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93.3 The Drive, number one for classic hits. JY climbing in the old captain's chair. Got you all the way till midnight, my night drivers. And not that we asked, but Listerine just did something that nobody asked for. They put their mouthwash on a spice scale. I'll explain coming up in less than 10. In the meantime, Aerosmith, come together on 93.3 The Drive. Yeah.

0: 93.3 The Drive, number one for classic hits. All right, Listerine. We all like our breath to smell nice and fresh and minty, but Listerine is, they're different. They're rolling out three intensity levels. So they've got extra mild, mild, and intense, which is nice because for years there was really that only one setting, which was, good Lord, my tongue is gone. Now, I love that they're describing it like a wine tasting. Like, this one has a note of mint and regret. And who's buying intense because they enjoy it? Nobody uses Listerine and thinks, you know what this needs? More suffering. Meanwhile, somewhere there's a guy bragging, oh, you use mild? I swish intense straight from the bottle while eating jalapenos. If they really want to sell mouthwash like hot sauce, put a warning label on it. Three flames may cause you to briefly meet God. If it said something like that, that would be interesting. But you just know someone will walk into a Walgreens and say, hey, do you guys have the Listerine? You know, the one that feels like a dragon sneezed in my mouth?
1: 250 years ago, an idea changed the world. Life, liberty, and the pursuit of happiness. And really spectacular fireworks. This 4th of July, Peoria celebrates America's 250th birthday the right way.
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93.3 The Drive, number one for classic hits. All right, imagine calling 911 because you think a guy is walking through your neighborhood with a bazooka and finding out he's actually committing a much more common crime. That story coming up here in just a few. 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

0: 93.3 The Drive, number one for classic hits. JY here with you. So someone in Massachusetts reported a man in camouflage carrying what looked like a bazooka. So police did the right thing. They tracked him down, only to discover it wasn't a rocket launcher. It was a leaf blower, which honestly raises an important question. At 7 in the morning, which one is actually more terrifying? The guy with the bazooka might ruin your day, but the guy with the leaf blower ruins everybody's day. And why are leaf blowers always used for just like three leaves and a receipt? The machine sounds like a fighter jet taking off, though some of those leaf blowers are really, really loud. And afterward, the yard looks exactly the same. Now, the good news, it wasn't a weapon of mass destruction. The bad news, it was a leaf blower, which is basically a weapon of mild irritation.
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93.3 The Drive, number one for classic hits. Well, apparently your picnic is no longer a picnic unless it sounds like a menu from a restaurant where water costs $9. That story coming up here in about 10 minutes. In the meantime, this is Bon Jovi. Shut up!

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1: Writing's so mysterious, I do it all different kinds of ways. Sometimes I'll start with a title. It's very long and arduous, but it's also the most challenging thing I do, so it's really the thing I look forward to the most.

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And it's funny how the night moves.

0: 93.3 The Drive, number one for classic hits. Well, there's a new survey out on the hottest picnic foods for summer. And according to this thing, olives apparently are in. Also trending hummus, prosciutto, focaccia, and halloumi cheese. Meanwhile, foods that are out include Spam, white bread, mayo, cheap potato chips, and potato salad. So basically, your grandpa's picnic basket just got canceled by Instagram. And I love how potato salad is suddenly failing the taste test. Like, buddy, if you remove potato salad from a Central Illinois picnic, someone's aunt is filing a complaint. And who decided olives were the cool food now? Olives are the food equivalent of a dad saying, I guess I'll just stand over here. Nothing says summer like sitting on a blanket eating prosciutto while secretly wishing somebody had brought a bag of Ruffles. Listen, if your picnic requires pronunciation guides, you've done too much.
1: 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Of July, Peoria celebrates America's 250th birthday the right way.
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93.3 The Drive, number one for classic hits. Sammy Hagar, and we got Rick Springfield coming up, but Sammy Hagar and Rick Springfield celebrating 50 years of friendship this year, and they're actually out on tour together, so that's kind of cool. All right, so I already told you last hour about the fancy stuff that are included in picnics now, including focaccia, prosciutto, hummus, stuff like that. Well, there are other signs that your picnic has gotten too fancy, and we'll get to those coming up here in about 10 minutes. In the meantime, Rick Springfield, Jesse's Girl on 93.3 The Drive.

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0: 93.3 The Drive, number one for classic hits. Okay, well, apparently your picnic is no longer a picnic unless it sounds like a menu from a restaurant where your water costs $9. So these are the top five signs that your picnic has gotten just too fancy. Number five, somebody brought olives, but they came with a backstory. Look, they're olives. I don't need a backstory. I don't need an origin story. This isn't Marvel. Number four, the cheese has a pronunciation you aren't confident about. Notice I wasn't confident about that that Mediterranean cheese that I told you about. What was it? The halloumi cheese. I don't even know if I'm saying that right. Number three, a guy named Todd keeps describing crackers as artisanal. Hey, Todd, we get it. They're crackers. Calm down. Pump the brakes. Another sign that your picnic has gotten too fancy. Nobody brought napkins, but there are three different dipping oils. Yeah, don't need that. And then the top sign that your picnic has gotten just way too fancy, the cooler contains more Mediterranean ingredients than it does beverages.
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0: 93.3 The Drive, number one for classic hits. We had a Fleetwood Mac flashback weekend here recently, and this time around we have the Eagles flashing you back, starting at 5 o'clock on Friday with my brother Steck, so make sure you're around for that. JY here. Somebody in New Jersey is selling a 4-foot-tall Ronald McDonald statue. It is described as quote-unquote desecrated and from the heavy metal era. It's covered in graffiti-style artwork. Now, Ronald is kneeling and staring into the abyss somewhere that can only be described as a deeply unsettling energy. Now, how much are they asking for it, you're wondering? $2,500 plus another $100 to ship it. And I love that they call it a one-of-a-kind piece. Yeah, because nobody else wanted to make a second one. And what exactly is the heavy metal era of Ronald McDonald? Did Grimace start a garage band? Was Hamburglar opened for Metallica? This thing doesn't sound like a collectible. It honestly sounds like the final boss in a fast food horror movie.
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Billy Squire, Toto, Joan Jett, Elton John, they are all on the way for you. I leave you with Aerosmith doing a little crying on 93.3 The Drive. 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
0: There's different behaviors, but you got to learn how to turn that off. Stuff can happen that you got to know better. I'm just grateful I got sober in 88.

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2: Let's check Ag News on the RFD Radio Network. I'm DeLos Yonke. Jim Jacobs announced he will retire as Country Financial's Chief Executive Officer effective June 30. Served as CEO since 2019 and been with the family of companies for 21 years, serving as General Counsel, Secretary, and Chief Legal Officer for Country, Illinois Farm Bureau, and other affiliated companies. His time at Country included sustained revenue growth and strategic transformation. In 2025 alone, Country and its affiliated companies' revenue exceeded $4.5 billion. He also guided the company through the COVID-19 pandemic. A search for his replacement will begin soon. You can read more about this from the article online at farmweeknow.com. In a press release, Country Financial said it remains focused on its vision to enrich lives in the communities we serve, and the day-to-day operations will continue uninterrupted, supported by the company's senior leadership team. Out of Washington, U.S. Trade Representative proposed a 25% tariff on a range of Brazilian imports after an investigation found Brazil had discriminated against U.S. ethanol and other goods and services. Our Washington correspondent Matt Kay reports.
3: USTR repeatedly cited Brazil's unfair tariff regime against U.S. ethanol, stretching back to 2010. Brazil abruptly ended more balanced treatment of U.S. ethanol in 2017 and resumed a steep 18% duty in 2024, something Trade Ambassador Greer said needed fixing.
4: We need to have leverage, and if we need to gain leverage by taking investigatory actions or other actions, we'll do that. It'd be much better to do this on a negotiating basis, but we'll do whatever we need to do to try to fix it.
3: Renewable Fuels Association head Jeff Cooper complained to members last year just how frustrated he was by the running fight with Brazil over ethanol.
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0: Morning Drive with John and Nancy. It's 5:41. Another beautiful start to another beautiful day. This is just dynamic. We were out eating dinner on the deck last night.
1: Were you?
0: Just, I mean, you didn't want to leave it.
1: No.
0: Right? You're just going to sit there and just
1: really
0: sit
1: just
0: there.
1: Suck, you know.
0: Because it's not, eventually it's going to be hotter than
1: exactly.
0: You know, crazy
1: exactly.
0: And humid. And it's just so perfect right now. It's wonderful. Okay. How are you doing this morning?
1: I'm good. Yeah. Just, I'm a little bit slow.
0: Uh-oh.
1: My coffee isn't, actually, I don't take a sip of my coffee yet. It hasn't, right. I'm not kicking in yet. Coffee.
0: Coffee up. We'll just ease on into Thursday.
1: Beautiful. I love easing into Thursday. I'll tell you about another beautiful day. 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Sunny today, high of 87. Tonight, we're going to see partly cloudy skies. Tomorrow, partly sunny. There will be a chance of a shower or storm. A high near 86. It's 57 downtown. 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

0: So believe it or not, it's time to shed a tear of joy and celebrate. 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
1: Cheese.
2: Okay, that's Tuesday.
1: Love me some cheese. We'll never turn away cheese.
2: Right, and we all have favorite cheesy foods, and we'll find out what your favorite cheesy foods are coming up at 6:30. I already got that going on the Facebook page. Also, Peoria City soccer tickets. We have a 4-pack for you to go catch those folks do their soccer thing. If you win the Who Are You game coming up at 6:10.
1: At 7:10, $50 is up for grabs to the Burger Barge if you can answer today's question impossible.
2: Okay, and we'll also get you in that drawing to be the workplace of the week. All right. Oh, Nancy's falling asleep again. All right, we got to go wake her up. I'll be right back.

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0: liberty,
1: and the pursuit of happiness.
0: And really spectacular fireworks. This 4th of July, Peoria celebrates America's 250th birthday the right way.
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0: sun is shining. Another beautiful day. Nancy's a little slow out of the blocks this morning.
1: Yeah, just a little bit.
0: You doing okay? You getting your coffee
1: going? I'm fine. Let's not dwell on it.
0: Well,
1: okay. I'm there.
0: It's just one of these mornings.
1: We're not going to point anything out.
0: Hi, Nancy. Good morning. And I get, huh? What?
1: We're good.
0: What? Stats Heating, Cooling, and Appliance Forecast is just, you know, today's just another one. Sunny and 87. Now, we do have a chance of some rain rolling in tomorrow. So,
1: yep.
0: As I was, you know, telling one of my sons yesterday, it'd be a really good day to come over and mow the lawn.
1: Today?
0: Yeah.
1: Before the rain comes in.
0: So, just letting you know. And we're at 57 in downtown Peoria. The Who Are You game coming up at 6:10. What else is the story today?
1: The Republican-led U.S. House of Representatives approved a resolution Wednesday to block President Trump from continuing the war against Iran, reflecting growing concern among members of his party about the three-month-old conflict. The House voted 215 to 208 as four Republicans voted with Democrats in favor of the War Powers Resolution, which directs Trump to withdraw U.S. troops from Iran unless Congress declares war or authorizes the use of military force. The U.S. Department of Homeland Security is canceling most pending contracts initiated under ousted Secretary Kristi Noem, a move that follows congressional scrutiny and an internal watchdog review of her contracting practices. During a hearing, Secretary Mark Wayne Mullen said he would also restore longer training for federal immigration officers, reversing a Noem-era decision that shortened training during a hiring surge and drew bipartisan concerns in Congress about whether recruits were adequately prepared. And June is shaping up to be an explosive month for the Supreme Court as justices scramble to issue more than two dozen opinions, rulings on executive power, immigration, and mail-in ballots are due in the coming weeks. Now with traffic, here's Ken Zerski.
2: It's another good start, and this is the first full morning with the new ramp closure. That's westbound 474 to eastbound 74. That's closed for about a week. The closure of the eastbound War Memorial Drive ramp to southbound Route 6 put more traffic on War Memorial Drive eastbound. 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
0: All right, A's edged out the Cubs in 10 innings yesterday at Wrigley, 5-4. They play one more tonight at 7 o'clock. Cardinals got the win over the Rangers, 5-3. And the Cards have the day off today. And White Sox got a win, too. They shut out the Twins, 8-0. And they have the day off today as well. In Peoria, the Chiefs beat Beloit 11-4. They play again tonight at 6:35 in Dozier Park. And NBA Finals, Game 1 goes to the Knicks over the Spurs, 105-95.
1: 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Sunny today, a high of 87. Tomorrow, partly sunny, a chance of a shower or storm, a high of 86. It's 57 downtown.
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0: Photograph is Def Leppard, sounding good on the morning drive. It is 6:10. Look at all that sunshine out there, Nance.
1: Oh, buddy, it's going to be another great day. 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Sunny and 87. Tomorrow, partly sunny with a chance of a shower and a high of 86. It's 57 downtown. 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
0: All right, you are tuned to The Morning Drive with John and Nancy. We're playing the Who Are You game. That's what we're doing. And we need to know who this famous voice is.
5: I hope that people know how grateful we are to get to do the coolest gig on the planet next to being my daughter's dad and being Mr. Yearwood. This is the coolest gig on the planet.
0: Who is that? Who's this?
13: Good morning, Tony.
0: Tony, how you doing this morning?
13: I'm doing wonderful. How can you...
0: Terrific.
13: Go wrong, hung up.
0: Beautiful day, right? Who's that famous? Who's that famous guy?
13: I'm gonna go Garth Brooks.
0: That's Garth Brooks.
1: Right.
0: Garth Brooks. How about it? So you sometimes forget about how just huge Garth Brooks was at one point in his career. Last night he was honored with the Recording Industry Association of America's Artist of a Lifetime Award. You know, Garth Brooks has 10 albums that sold 10 million copies each. So.
13: I'd like to have a 10% of that.
1: Right.
0: Here's what it costs you. Garth Brooks is reportedly putting his catalog up for sale, his music catalog, for $2 billion with a B dollars. So take that.
13: Oh, my goodness.
0: Take that with you. Tony, you're going to go see soccer, man. I got four tickets for you to enjoy Peoria City Soccer, courtesy of Smoothie King. Have fun.
13: All right. You guys are the best.
1: Aw, thank you.
0: Thanks, Tony. Appreciate that. And we'll do another round. Tomorrow at 6:10, your Simple Mind.

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0: You bet.

0: Bad case of lemon, yeah. It is Robert Palmer, and you are tuned to the Morning Drive with John and Nancy, 623. Yeah, the Who Are You voice today was Garth Brooks, and so the RIAA honored him with this musician of a lifetime, entertainer of a lifetime award. I mean, it's like their highest thing. And in the course of the conversation, he said he plans to sell his music catalog, like a lot of these artists are doing, for $2 billion. Now, think about that. Bob Dylan sold his for $500 million. Bob Dylan.
1: Yeah. Well, Garth is huge.
0: Garth Brooks. I mean, Garth Brooks wants to sell his for $2 billion.
1: And he's doing that.
0: He's trying to. Yeah. I mean, he's marketing it right now, so we'll see. Anyway, Stats Heating, Cooling, and Appliance Forecast. Just like yesterday. It's just ideal. Sunny and 87 today. Just lovely. Probably you'll see a little rain roll through at some point in time tomorrow, but still right up around 86. And we are at 59 in downtown Peoria. The Question Impossible game will be played at 7:10. Got another $50 gift card for you to the Burger Barge. If you pull that off, what else is the Thursday up to?
1: The Republican-led House voted on Wednesday to block President Trump from continuing U.S. military operations in Iran, with four Republicans joining Democrats to support the measure. The vote reflects growing concern within Trump's party about the three-month-old conflict and would require the president to withdraw U.S. troops unless Congress approves further military action. NASA says that the Maven spacecraft, which studied Mars for 11 years, is officially non-operational after contact was lost in December. Maven, which began orbiting Mars in September of 2014, it was designed to investigate the planet's atmosphere, and it did provide significant findings. But back in December, communication stopped when Maven passed behind Mars and failed to reestablish contact. If you're planning on heading to Peoria's Riverfront Market this weekend, keep in mind it's temporarily moving to the Northwoods Mall parking lot. This one-time move is due to the Steamboat Classic road race happening downtown Saturday morning. To help you avoid road closures and parking headaches, organizers have relocated the market for this Saturday only. It runs from 8 a.m. to noon just outside the Northwoods Mall. Now with traffic, here's Ken Zersky.
2: The latest ramp closure is westbound 474 to eastbound 74. So if you're coming up westbound 474 from Farmington Road and use eastbound 74 to downtown Peoria, that ramp is blocked. That's putting more traffic on Route 6, possibly even more traffic on eastbound War Memorial Drive. The easiest reroute there would be to go up to War Memorial Drive and turn around. 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
0: All right, took them 10 innings, but the A's got the Cubs last night at Wrigley 5-4. They play one more tonight at 7 o'clock. It was the Cardinals over the Rangers, 5-3. Cards are off today. And the White Sox got a win, too. They beat the Twins 8-0, and the Sox are getting a day off today as well. Peoria got the best of Beloit at Dozer Park last night, 11-4. Chiefs play again tonight at 6:30. And in the NBA Finals, the Knicks get Game 1 in the championship series over San Antonio, 105-95.
1: 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Sunny and 87 today. Tomorrow, partly sunny, a chance of a shower and a thunderstorm, a high of 86. 57 downtown.
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0: 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In a new poll, 52% of Americans self-identify as, quote, cheese obsessed, unquote.
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12: You heard it yet, dude?
13: Of course I've heard it. It's cheesy.
0: Cheesy. We like being cheesy, especially on National Cheese Day. The earliest mention of cheese being consumed by humans occurred in China in 1615 BC.
1: Yeah.
0: That's how long we've been cheese obsessed.
1: Our love of cheese has gone on, huh?
0: We do love our cheese. Like I say, 52% of Americans identify as cheese obsessed. 10% say they are, quote, constantly eating cheese. And
1: cheese is really fattening, though.
0: And
1: 61%, we got to temper that.
0: 61% of us consume it often or sometimes.
1: Yeah, I probably have a piece of cheese every day.
0: Okay, so there you go, right? So I tossed this up on the Facebook page. What's your favorite cheesy food? What do you like? I mean, there's obviously a lot of pizza on here. People like pizza.
1: This is the thing. So I think my favorite cheese is like the melty cheese, which is on like the top of lasagna or like pizza.
0: Omelet.
1: No.
0: You're not an omelet person?
1: I like omelets, but that's not the kind of cheese I always referring to.
0: Right. Okay.
1: I like the real, like, melty mozzarella. Melty. Yeah.
0: Carol sent us a picture of a French dish. It's potatoes and cheese and bacon, and it's like that.
1: Ooh, that looks yummy.
0: Okay, Carol, you need to stop in and cook us some...
1: whoop us up some cheese. Please.
0: And Karen says her favorite cheesy food is just good old greasy cheeseburger and cheesy fries.
1: All right, I'm with you on that.
0: And then she adds, too much cheese? And I don't think you can have too much cheese.
1: I don't think so either.
0: Mm-mm. What's your favorite cheesy dish? 685-9393, or you can toss it up on the Facebook page. A lot of grilled cheese on here.
1: Okay.
0: James likes cheese enchiladas.
1: Ooh, me too.
0: I'm into that. And Aerosmith on the drum.

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2: Kraft singles.
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2: Swiss.
3: Parm.
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3: Blue.
2: Pepper jack.
4: Cheddar cheese.
3: Ricotta.
4: Pizza cheese.
5: Oh, happy National Cheese Day.
6: Yep, National Cheese Day it is. And I just was curious as to what's your favorite cheesy food, so I put that on the Facebook page. Gregory says cheese curds from the Cheese Days Festival in Monroe, Wisconsin. I bet there's some cheese there.
1: Oh, yeah.
6: And this is interesting, because if you'd sat there and say, what's the most cheesy state in the union? You know, who's the most enthusiastic about cheese? I probably would have put Wisconsin number one, right?
1: Of course.
6: We used to drive up to Lake Geneva, et cetera, and there was a place along the highway called the Mars Cheese Castle. Mm-hmm. Might still even exist.
1: Okay.
6: I don't know. Had like a giant mouse sitting out in front of it.
1: Yep. You
6: go in there, and it was just packed with cheese. It was pretty great. But in this official poll here, Wisconsin was not in the top five. These are the five states that are most obsessed with cheese in the United States. Number one is Wyoming.
1: Wyoming?
6: Yeah.
1: Never heard that. Okay.
6: Number two? Illinois. We like our cheese.
1: Two thumbs up.
6: Please stay away. Number three, Alaska. Number four, Louisiana. Number five is Oregon. Those are apparently the cheesiest states in the union. I thought Wisconsin would have been on there, but Wisconsin needs to step its game up.
1: I like me some sharp white cheddar cheese and some crackers.
6: Right? Mm-hmm. Yeah, we're kind of a Kojak. My wife and I like Kojak cheese on sandwiches and stuff. That's pretty
1: What's
6: great.
1: Kojak cheese?
6: It's it's
1: Colby Jack?
6: Colby Jack, yeah. Colby Jack cheese.
1: Just say Colby Jack.
6: I
1: don't think Kojak is a thing.
6: Step back.
1: I think you made it up.
6: I'm going to turn your microphone off.
1: When you said Kojak, I thought you meant K-O-J-A-K. I was like, Kojak.
6: Right. I know this is hard for you to understand, so I'll say Colby Jack.
1: Thank you. But I think we've been over this before, and I was like, I don't know what you're talking about.
6: Sue Ann says mac and cheese, but she's like you. It's got to be Kraft.
1: Yes, ma'am. Yes, ma'am.
6: And then you want to hear on National Cheese Day what a bad influence Nancy Flagg is on the world?
1: Of course.
6: So Mac says he likes mac and cheese with a few squirts of ketchup on it.
1: There's my man. That's right.
6: And now he says he's gotten his youngest granddaughter to dip her mac and cheese in ketchup, all thanks to Nancy for introducing the idea. It says it right there.
1: I was introduced to it by my aunt. We're just going to keep this going.
6: Bad influence is what you are.
1: It's yummy.
6: What are our favorite cheeses in this country? We'll tell you next. But first, it's Poison on the Drive.

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1: Good the cheese.
2: Gouda.
3: Kraft singles.
2: Goat.
3: Swiss.
2: Parm.
4: American cheese.
2: Blue.
3: Pepper jack.
4: Cheddar cheese.
2: Ricotta.
4: Pizza cheese.
5: Oh, happy National Cheese Day.
6: And all right.
7: Something you can believe in. Cheese. That's right. It's cheese. My wife has a great mac and cheese recipe. It was actually her sister-in-law's.
6: Okay.
7: And who I think got it out of a book and called it Lynn's mac and cheese. And then by the time it got into our cookbook, it was Ann's mac and cheese.
6: Of course.
7: You know how it works.
6: Taking ownership, man.
7: Really good.
6: Yeah.
7: It's a good recipe. And nobody, and I mean nobody, at least in our family, ever puts ketchup on it, by the way, Nance.
6: I think you should.
8: Miss Allen, hey, tell Nancy she's destroying that mac and cheese by putting ketchup on it because that just takes away from the flavor of the mac and cheese.
6: Have you tried it yet? We have been through
7: this so many times.
6: Wait, I don't think you can say that unless you've actually tried it.
7: Just try it.
8: Well, that's like putting ketchup on eggs.
6: Yes.
8: That destroys that flavor of the eggs. Yes. I've tried that.
6: I encourage you to...
7: You know,
6: try it.
7: We're trying to get her into a support group and to work through this.
6: No, it's just very yummy.
7: It's very
6: it gives it a little.

0: 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Member FDIC.
1: Okay, so Fritz will be in at 9 o'clock this morning. 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
1: All right, 647, you're tuned to The Morning Drive. I'm John Riley. Nancy Flagg is here.
0: Hello.
1: We'll play Question Impossible at 710 this morning. Try to win that gift card to the Burger Barge. They got some cheese at the Burger Barge on National Cheese Day, I'm telling you. They got so much cheese there, and it's so good. America's favorite cheeses are as follows. Number one is cheddar. That's what we like.
0: That's number one.
1: Yep. Number two is mozzarella.
0: Oh, yeah.
1: Number three is Parmesan.
0: Okay.
1: Then American cream cheese, provolone, Monterey Jack, Colby, and Pepper Jack.
0: I'll take it all.
1: Those are our cheeses.
0: None. I will never deny any of those cheeses.
1: All right. And then in my case, you combine the Monterey Jack and the Colby and you have Kojak.
0: Don't say Kojak. That's not a thing. Just say Colby Jack.
1: But what is the most popular cheese on earth? It is Gouda.
0: I don't believe that. You're talking about around the world.
1: Half of the total cheese consumption in the world. Half of the total cheese consumption is Gouda cheese.
0: So if you've never tried Gouda cheese, today is the day. The next time you go to the grocery store, just pick up a little Gouda. Right. It's actually pretty mild cheese.
1: It is.
0: It's good. It's good cheese on crackers and stuff, sausage and stuff.
1: About 1,000 different cheese options are made in France. 1,000 different cheeses.
0: That's wow. A lot.
1: So if you're looking for something to add to your bucket list, you could go to France and try to sample all 1,000 cheeses for National Cheese Day. We'll keep that going on Facebook.
8: I love cheese. You love cheese.
9: June 4th is National Cheese Day. This is Gouda News. So Brie, leave it or not, it's time to cheddar tear of joy and celebrate. Today might be grating for some, while others feel blue. Just don't be monstrous. Remember, life's feta with cheese. 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

0: John and Nancy at 6:54. Stats, heating, cooling, and appliance forecast. Just lovely again today. High of 87. Nothing but sunshine. Might see some rain tomorrow. So today's the day to get the lawn mowed. And tomorrow we'll hit a high of 86. We're at 60 in downtown Peoria. It's National Cheese Day. My oldest daughter was sent to charcuterie school.
1: Yes, that's right. She worked for Hy-Vee,
0: yeah,
1: right?
0: She was working for Hy-Vee in the deli, and they sent her to Des Moines to actually go to charcuterie school and learn how to do
1: that's
0: all that
1: funny.
0: Stuff.
1: Yeah.
0: My wife and I were... So,
1: puts together a nice charcuterie
0: yeah,
1: board.
0: Yeah, for sure. So we were sitting, my wife and I were sitting outside the other night, and it was just lovely. It's like, you know, another yeah. day like this. We're just, we were having some cheese and crackers and talking about what we should make for dinner. And then we ended up making nothing for dinner and just having cheese and crackers.
1: Hey, sometimes that's okay. You know what? That's good enough.
0: It was like, so maybe that's how you celebrate National Cheese Day. You just sit on your deck and eat cheese and crackers.
1: That's right. It's maybe some fruit, works. Whatever.
0: All right, Question Impossible up at 7:10. What else is Thursday up to?
1: After years of planning, construction, and anticipation, the $850 million Obama Presidential Center is set to welcome its first visitors this month. The sprawling Chicago campus features striking art, a fruit and vegetable garden, and a full-scale replica of the Oval Office. The Supreme Court could issue decisions as soon as today in high-profile cases, including disputes over voting rights, mail-in ballots, and presidential power. Another major ruling is the court's decision on President Trump's attempt to end birthright citizenship as it's been understood in the United States for more than a century. Health Secretary Robert F. Kennedy Jr. is seeking access to most Americans' medical records to study a purported link between vaccines and autism, a connection the medical establishment studied for decades and flatly rejects. The move is raising fresh questions about medical privacy and government oversight. Most people have rolled their eyes at something a coworker has done in the break room, but pulling a gun? That's fairly extreme. A 46-year-old detective named Michael Diabas was at police headquarters in Myrtle Beach, South Carolina, Saturday, when he got into it with a patrolman. Michael was furious because the guy was warming up fish in the microwave, causing a, quote, bad odor in the office. Well, he was so upset, he pointed his gun at the other officer.
0: Don't do that.
1: You know that didn't go over well.
0: No.
1: Michael was arrested for pointing a gun at someone.
0: Yeah.
1: He has also been fired.
0: Yeah. Yeah, so here's the deal.
1: Over fish in the microwave, John.
0: I'm not saying you should ever point a gun at anybody over that, but at least in that instance, I understand. You know what I mean?
1: I have not made fish in the microwave for probably now, 10 years?
0: Yes, because there was a pregnant woman in our office, and Nancy's in there making fish in the microwave.
1: I was doing it for a while. I would bring it leftover and put it in the microwave.
0: If that lovely young lady would have had a gun, she would have pointed it at
1: you. She actually started gagging, and she thought she was going to throw up. So that was the fine. And then everybody shamed me.
0: By the way, the officer that put the fish in the microwave here was not arrested. Just want to let you
1: know. Right. So there you go. But not a good idea still.
0: No.
1: All right, let's see what's going on with traffic. Here's Ken Zerski.
2: That's slow traffic westbound 474 through the crossover and then on to Route 6 heading northbound. There's no ramp to eastbound 74 from westbound 474. That's now closed. It was closed off yesterday. It'll be blocked for a week. And southbound Route 6 is slowing down past Radnor before War Memorial Drive. The ramp from westbound War Memorial Drive to southbound Route 6, that's going to be closed for 3 to 4 weeks. And that's putting more traffic. We're already seeing it on eastbound War Memorial Drive east to Route 6. 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
0: Another Cubs game into the 10th inning last night. That just seems like that's happening much to this team. Unfortunately, they lost this one to the A's 5-4. They play one more in that series tonight at 7 o'clock. Cardinals get the win over the Rangers, and the Cards are off today. And the White Sox beat the Twins, shut them out 8-0. Sox had the day off today as well. Another game in Peoria last night. The Chiefs beat Beloit 11-4, and will play again tonight at Dozier Park at 6:35. And in the NBA Finals, New York got game 1, 105-95 over San Antonio.
1: 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Mostly sunny today, a high of 87. It's 57 downtown.
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0: Some Kind of Wonderful. That's Grand Funk on the Morning Drive with John and Nancy. It is 7:10. It's National Cheese Day. And earlier, Nancy was ripping on me because I like Colby Jack cheese.
1: Well, he kept saying Kojak, right. What's Kojak cheese?
0: Colby and Monterey Jack mixed is Kojak, is what the name.
1: And I said, I've never seen that written anywhere where that's not a thing. So just say Colby Jack.
0: No, but my friend Norville posted a picture on our Facebook page of a package of Kojak cheese.
1: Is that AI generated?
0: No, it is not.
1: Are you sure?
0: It's Land O'Lakes generated.
1: Are you sure?
0: For real, yes. Kojak.
1: I'm going to double that. I'm going to
0: not Kojak like Telly Savalas Kojak.
1: It's that's what I was thinking.
0: CO.
1: What are you talking about?
0: The CO from Colby and then the Jack from Monterey Jack.
1: Okay.
0: Anyway, well, thank you, Norville. Appreciate that.
1: Thank you, Norville.
0: You got my back, my Kojak back.
1: The Stats Heating, Cooling, and Appliance Forecast. Sunny and 87 today. It's 57 downtown. 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
0: I tell you who's got cheese on National Cheese Day. The Burger Barge has cheese. They have no problem if you go, could I have extra cheese on
1: my
0: that
1: burger?
0: They're like, of course you can. Whatever you need.
1: Mm-hmm.
0: So if you'd like to get some cheese at the Burger Barge on National Cheese Day, you can win this gift card for $50. The Burger Barge right there on Meadow Avenue in East Peoria. But first, you have to answer this question, impossible.
1: 32% of people in their 80s say they do this weekly. This was in a survey.
0: All right. In their 80s.
1: Yeah, they're in their 80s. They do this weekly.
0: All right, what is 32%.
1: It?
0: What is it? 685-9393. That's the number to call. 685-9393. Your answers are next.
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0: All right, it's 7:14. Cruising along in the sunshine with the Morning Drive and Question Impossible. $50 gift card up for grabs today to the Burger Barge. Who's this?
9: Hi, this is Bethany.
0: Hello, Bethany. How you doing this morning?
9: Good. How are you?
0: Excellent. Thank you. Here's your question.
1: Yeah, in a survey, 32% of people in their 80s said they do this weekly.
9: Read the newspaper.
0: Read the newspaper's a good one because that's that generation. That is not it, but thank you for trying.
9: Thanks.
0: 93.3 The Drive. Good morning. Who's this?
10: This is Pete.
0: Come on, Pete. What's the answer?
10: Make whoopee.
0: Make whoopee in your 80s. Why not? That's a nice thought. Unfortunately, not the answer we're looking for, but thanks for calling.
10: Have a good day.
0: You too. 93.3 The Drive. Good morning. Who's this?
11: Yeah, this is Scott.
0: All right,
11: how are you guys doing today?
0: Oh, we're doing all right, Scott. A beautiful sunny day. We got Scott on the radio. How bad can it be?
11: Yeah, thank you.
0: All right, here's your question this morning.
1: All right, in a survey, 32% of people in their 80s said they do this weekly.
11: Is it Calder Kids?
0: Oh, that's a good
1: guess.
0: Oh,
1: yeah, that is a good
0: That is not it, but a fine try, sir. Thanks, Scott. Have a good day.
11: You too. Bye.
0: All right, 685-9393. Area code 309-685-9393. What do you think? I think it's time for Survivor on the Drive.

0: Survivor, Survivor, and you are tuned to the Morning Drive with John and Nancy. And we're playing Question Impossible this morning. I'm going to give away this gift card to the Burger Barge. Here is our question this morning.
1: 32% of people in their 80s say they do this weekly.
0: Well, got to figure this one out so we can give this gift card away. Who's this?
2: This is Rebecca.
0: Rebecca, nice to have you on the radio show. Where are you from?
2: How are you guys? I'm from Peoria. How are you guys doing today?
0: Doing great, I think. I mean, you know, what a day. It's just beautiful. We're trying to give away this gift card to the Burger Barge. If you can answer this question, impossible for
1: us. In a survey, 32% of people in their 80s said they do this weekly.
2: Keep their regular routine scheduled with being active.
0: Oh, okay. That's optimistic. Unfortunately, it's wrong. But thank you very much. Thank you very much, Rebecca. Have a good morning.
2: Have a good day.
0: Anyone? 685-9393. Rolling with the Stones this morning on the Drive.

0: Tell you what. What's the old adage of Rolling Stone gathers no moss, right? That just keeps going. Stones are putting out another album this year.
1: Isn't that crazy?
0: Their first album came out in 1964.
1: Mm-hmm.
0: They're putting out a brand new one this year. And they're all, you know, pushing 80. Ron Wood, the guitar player for the Stones, he just turned 79 this week. I think on June 1st we had that. So, you know, keep going.
2: Why not?
0: Speaking of doing stuff in your 80s, this is our question impossible
1: yes,
0: this morning.
1: Yes, 32% of people in their 80s say they do this weekly.
0: Put out a new album with the Rolling Stones, apparently. No, it's we're going to figure out what it is. If we don't get a winner, we roll the gift card money, and it goes up to $100 for tomorrow. But, you know, we'll see how that goes. We still got time. Stats, heating, cooling, and appliance forecast is it's an eat outside day. Sunny and 87, just gorgeous this afternoon. Could see some rain tomorrow, so just to let you know. But it'll still be warm, high of 86. We're at 61 in downtown Peoria. And this is Thursday in a nutshell.
1: Illinois American Water filed a $142.4 million rate hike request with the Illinois Commerce Commission. The Citizens Utility Board says testimony in the case flags at least $54 million in potential overcharges, citing concerns about shareholder profit levels, executive bonus costs, and projected water use assumptions. If approved as proposed, Illinois American previously estimated the typical residential water customer using 3,500 gallons would pay about $14 more per month, depending on location. Wastewater customers could see about $28 more a month. Cub argues that Illinois American is seeking an excessive shareholder profit rate and a higher financing mix that leans too heavily on stock-based equity. The Republican-led U.S. House of Representatives approved a resolution Wednesday to block President Trump from continuing the war against Iran, reflecting growing concern among members of his party about the three-month-old conflict. The House voted 215 to 208 as four Republicans voted with Democrats in favor of the War Powers Resolution, which directs Trump to withdraw U.S. troops from Iran unless Congress declares war or authorizes the use of military force. And June is shaping up to be an explosive month for the Supreme Court as justices scramble to issue more than two dozen opinions. Rulings on executive power, immigration, and mail-in ballots are due in the coming weeks. Time for Ken Zerski in traffic.
3: A delay on Northeast Adams Street. Northbound is from past Alexander Street up to the McCluggage Bridge. That's resurfacing work, but there is an accident reported on southbound Route 29 Galena Road approaching Route 150. Westbound on the McCluggage Bridge, traffic is slowing down. Now watch for that to back up just past Route 116, normal morning traffic. And Route 6 and I-474 westbound, that's through the crossover onto northbound Route 6, the westbound 474 ramp to eastbound 74 is now closed. It's going to be closed for a week. 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
0: A's beat the Cubs last night at Wrigley 5-4. They got one more game in that series tonight at 7. It was the Cardinals over the Rangers 5-3, and the White Sox over the Twins 8-0. Cards and Sox are off today. Peoria won. In downtown Peoria, they beat Beloit 11-4, so it'll be another Chiefs game tonight and every night through Sunday at 6:35 is the first pitch tonight. And in the NBA Finals, New York gets Game 1 in the series, 105-95 over San Antonio.
1: 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It's 59 downtown. Our question impossible. 32% of people in their 80s say they do this weekly.
0: Yeah. Can we give this gift card away? 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
0: All right, it's 7:30, 2 of the morning drive. I'm John. Here's Nance over here.
1: Hello.
0: And we are playing Question Impossible. Got a $50 gift card here to the Burger Barge on Meadow Avenue in East Peoria. If we can make this happen, we'll see. Who's this?
10: This is Brody.
0: Brody, here is your question impossible this morning.
1: 32% of people in their 80s say they do this weekly.
10: Play video games.
0: Play video games!
1: All right, Brody. Nice.
0: 32% of 80-year-olds, they're doing Pac-Man or whatever they're doing.
10: Gives them something to do.
0: Gives them something to do.
1: Right.
0: And most of it's probably Wii bowling.
1: Yeah, could be.
0: I think. But anyway, you win, Brody. We got a $50 gift card to the Burger Barge for you. Enjoy.
10: Thank you.
0: You're most welcome. And we'll have another round of Question Impossible coming up at 7:10 tomorrow morning. We'll put Brody and company up there on the QI Rewind at 933thedrive.com. And we'll say thanks for playing.

0: I see that.
1: Yeah, it's pretty
0: great. One of your favorites, huh?
1: I can do the gopher dance.
2: We are cranking some Kenny Loggins. We are enjoying the sunshine.
0: Yes, we are.
2: Cruising with the morning drive. What's the deal with the day today? Is it perfect again?
0: Yes, indeed. Right. The Stats Heating, Cooling, and Appliance forecast, sunny and 87 today. Tomorrow we could see some showers move in, but otherwise partly sunny and 86. It's 61 downtown. 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
2: Hadn't seen this name pop up in a while, but a crazy cool honor for Garth Brooks last night. 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
2: Yeah, it's time for the buzz. Let's check it, shall we? The buzz is what is hot. It's what is not. It's what America is buzzing about.
0: Okay, Netflix is just bringing it these days. If you say you can't find something on Netflix to watch, you're not looking hard enough. So now we were talking about, you know, the Michael Jackson bio. There was another movie about his criminal trial. That's coming out on Netflix.
2: Yeah, but is that a documentary?
0: It's a docuseries.
2: Yeah, oh, it is.
0: Yeah.
2: But it's not like a it's not actors. It's a documentary.
0: It's a docuseries.
2: Yeah,
0: okay, this one, tennis legends Martina Navratilova and Chris Evert will reflect on their complex 50-year relationship in the upcoming Netflix documentary. So these are all documentaries. There's a lot of documentaries out there. It's called Chris and Martina, The Final Set. The film chronicles their fierce rivalry, which included 80 matches in the 1970s and 80s, and their evolving friendship as they face personal challenges, including cancer diagnosis. Both athletes have battled cancer. The documentary comes to Netflix June 26th.
2: You know, you kind of had to be there in the 70s and 80s, but wasn't it interesting how focused we were on tennis, much more than today.
0: Big time.
2: Right?
0: Seemed like it,
2: I mean, it was like just like during the Jimmy Connors era, Bjorn Borg and Martina Navratilova and Chris Evert.
0: And who's the guy that yelled at everybody?
2: John McEnroe.
0: John McEnroe.
2: But, I mean, it was like people like, and I don't know if that was just because there were fewer channels,
0: know.
2: You know what I mean? So you had more focus on individual things, but tennis just used to be massive. I think it's still big worldwide, but it doesn't quite have the singular focus.
0: I do like documentaries. If I'm sitting there and I'm maybe working, but something in the background, I do like documentaries.
2: Good for you.
0: You don't have. That seemed patronizing.
2: No, that wasn't.
0: Good for you, Nancy. Nobody cares. Let's move on.
2: I'm I'm just really happy you're learning things, sweetheart.
0: All right, move on. You've got yours now.
2: Well, this is cool. I just hadn't seen this name pop up in a while. I think he was finishing a residency out in Las Vegas, and then, you know,

0: Ow.
1: Wrap your head around that.
0: That's hard to wrap around, but let me right? take a moment. Yep.
1: Garth Brooks says currently he's looking to sell the rights to his music catalog, right? He wants to sell them like a lot of artists have. Like, Bob Dylan sold his for $500 million or something. Mm-hmm. Fleetwood Mac sold all their rights. Elton John, these people are selling their catalog. Well, Garth Brooks wants $2 billion for his music catalog. $2 billion with a B. And thinks that he'll get it, which is pretty amazing to me.
0: $2 billion, man.
1: Garth said, yeah.
0: You can't even imagine that kind of money, can you?
1: I know, right?
0: It's just crazy.
1: He's like, yeah, it's been a pretty good run.
2: I hope that people know how grateful we are to get to do the coolest gig on the planet next to being my daughter's dad and being Mr. Yearwood. This is the coolest gig on the planet.
0: Yeah, he's married to Trisha Yearwood.
1: And there's your buzz.

0: Yeah, Steve Perry sounded good with his solo hit, Oh Sherry, at 7:56. Good morning. Welcome to the Morning Drive. Thanks for clicking on the radio today, however you're clicking it on. Some people actually listen on a radio.
1: Radio.
0: It's true. Mm-hmm. We got the app you can stick on your phone and you can get us anytime. We'll be happy to hop on your computer. We're right there, too, at 933thedrive.com, however you want to listen. Some people put us on their smart speaker. Of course, once Nancy and I get on there, it's a not-so-smart speaker.
1: Speak for yourself, sir.
0: That's okay. The Stats Heating, Cooling, and Appliance forecast is gorgeous again today. Sunny and 87. Could see some rain tomorrow, so today's the day. And we're at 60 in downtown Peoria. Coming up at 8:10, you did this when you were a kid, Nance.
1: What's that?
0: I did this when I was a kid.
1: Mm-hmm.
0: Just about everybody listening did this when we were kids. Now, some kids have set a Guinness World Record doing it, and we will tell you what that is at 8:10.
1: The Republican-led House voted on Wednesday to block President Trump from continuing U.S. military operations in Iran, with four Republicans joining Democrats to support the measure. The vote reflects growing concern within Trump's party about the three-month-old conflict and would require the president to withdraw U.S. troops unless Congress approves further military action. NASA says the Maven spacecraft, which studied Mars for 11 years, is officially non-operational after contact was lost in December. Maven, which began orbiting Mars in September of 2014, was designed to investigate the planet's atmosphere, and it did provide significant findings. But back in December of 2025, communication stopped when Maven passed behind Mars and failed to reestablish contact.
0: Aw, bye, Maven.
1: By Maven. They'll get a new one probably up there, right?
0: At some point.
1: If you're planning on heading to Peoria's Riverfront Market this weekend, keep in mind it's temporarily moving to the Northwoods Mall parking lot. This one-time move is due to the Steamboat Classic road race happening downtown Saturday morning. To help you avoid road closures and parking headaches, organizers have relocated the market for this Saturday only. It's take place at from 8 a.m. to noon. Now let's see what's happening on the roads. Here's Ken Zersky.
2: Just call out an accident at War Memorial Drive in Knoxville. That's a busy intersection. Use caution there. Delays on Adams Street and Route 29, both directions at Route 150. That's the Peoria side of the McCluggage Bridge. Now, there was an accident reported southbound, but that's just delays due to all the work that's going on that side of the bridge. And that was scheduled this week, but it's westbound traffic across the bridge that's slow. That's morning rush hour delay from Route 116. The other solid traffic here is westbound 474, and it's worse through the crossover because the ramp to eastbound 74 from westbound 474 is now closed. 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I'm Ken Zersky, upgradingautogroup.com, Traffic 1.
0: A's beat the Cubs last night 5-4. They got one more at Wrigley tonight at 7 o'clock. Both the Cardinals and the White Sox won yesterday, and they've earned a day off, so they're not playing today. In Peoria, it was the Chiefs over Beloit 11-4, and they have games at Dozier Park every day all the way through Sunday this week, which will be a lot of fun. Tonight's game 6:35. And in the NBA Finals, the New York Knicks get the win in Game 1 over San Antonio Spurs 105-95.
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0: 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A Guinness World Record for that? 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

0: go, Sir Paul McCartney and his band Wings and Live and Let Die. The old drummer for Wings said he watched Paul McCartney write that song in 10 minutes. Some people just have the knack.
1: Yes, they do.
0: He said he took the book, the James Bond book. They asked him to do the Bond theme. You know, some of the people making the movie. And he said, sure, I'd love to do that. So he took the Ian Fleming book home on a Friday night and he read it in one night.
1: Mm-hmm.
0: Came into the studio on Saturday morning, mm-hmm. sat down at the piano and went do-do-do and then wrote the song in 10 minutes.
1: Cool.
0: The drummer was like, I could not even believe it. And then kaboom, there it is. So enjoy that. We'll have another great story about the tunes you love on the School of Rock. That's ahead at 8:30 this morning.
1: 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We're going to see sunny skies today, a high of 87. Tomorrow, partly sunny with the chance of a shower, a high of 86. It's 61 downtown. 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
0: All right, here's another great bunch of folks who are kind of hardwired to write great songs.
1: Mm-hmm.
0: The Eagles, right? And the Eagles are going to be featured this weekend here on 93.3 The Drive. I mean, all the great hits that you love, and then some solo stuff by all the folks in the Eagles, and rare tracks and live stuff. And basically, it's an Eagles flashback weekend, and
1: okay.
0: It starts at 5 o'clock tomorrow night right here on 93.3 The Drive. When you were a kid, did you make blanket forts?
1: Of course.
0: What was your best technique for your blanket
1: forts? Oh, I didn't have a technique. I don't
0: know.
1: You had
0: no technique?
1: I mean, you know, we made them all the time.
0: We made them all the time. And then we at one point, my brother and I had like tunnels that were blanket tunnels that
1: mm-hmm.
0: would connect our blanket forts. So you could, stay under the blankets forever. Well, the largest blanket fort ever created just set the Guinness World Record this week. We'll tell you about it next.
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0: All right, you are tuned to The Morning Drive with John and Nancy. Nancy and I are always trying to find a Guinness World Record that we can break. I think the one that we got closest on was the amount of times you could circle a roundabout in a car. Wasn't that it? We're like, yeah.
1: And
0: we
1: then,
0: could,
1: probably get sick.
0: There would be vomiting. Yeah.
1: Yeah.
0: That wouldn't be cool. But maybe we can break this one. So some high school students in Nevada recently officially broke a Guinness World Record by building the biggest blanket fort ever in the history of blanket forts.
1: Sweet. Tell us about it.
0: So here's the deal. The Guinness World Records rules require that there are no gaps in a blanket fort.
1: Okay.
0: Okay. Larger than an inch.
1: Okay.
0: The blankets all have to touch the ground, and the inside has to be spacious enough for a person to comfortably sit in it.
1: How many people? Two?
0: Well, they had a few more than that. Here is the Clark County Commissioner and the students and the official Guinness World Record folks.
12: We didn't want to just break it. We wanted to smash it. And so between the two gyms really set the standard for the future that no one will ever be able to break.
5: Hey, we're the West Tech Engineering Team, and we're here to break the world record for the largest blanket fort.
6: And now, I can confirm this blanket fort had a final measurement of 14,103.
1: Really?
0: A 14,000 foot long blanket fort. And now those guys are in the Guinness World or Book of World Records. How about that? Think we can top 14,000 feet?
1: I don't think so.
0: Where do you find that? Where do you find that many blankets?

0: Fashion. And it is 8:23. Welcome to the Morning Drive. I'm John Riley. This is Nancy Flagg.
1: Good morning.
0: And we are just loving this weather right along with you. How about the Stats Heating, Cooling, and Appliance Forecast? Sunny and 87 today. Remember
1: all
0: when
1: right.
0: you were sitting outside yesterday going, isn't this great? You can do that again today. and do it because tomorrow there's a chance of some showers and storms rolling through tomorrow. So the party might be over for a few days. High of 86 expected tomorrow, too. We're at 60 in downtown Peoria. Captain Adam will be loving the weather on Sunday. No matter, even if it's raining, he still takes the boat out on Sunday mornings and cruises around the harbor with you. And you hang with some Yacht Rock. 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
1: After years of planning, construction, and anticipation, the $850 million Obama Presidential Center is set to welcome its first visitors this month. The sprawling Chicago campus features striking art, a fruit and vegetable garden, and a full-scale replica of the Oval Office. The Supreme Court could issue decisions as soon as today in high-profile cases, including disputes over voting rights, mail-in ballots, and presidential power. Another major ruling is the court's decision on President Trump's attempt to end birthright citizenship as it has been understood in the United States for more than a century. Most people have rolled their eyes at something a coworker has done in the break room, but doing this, this seems fairly extreme. A 46-year-old detective named Michael DeBayas was at police headquarters in Myrtle Beach, South Carolina, Saturday when he got into a little argument with a patrolman. Well, not little. Michael was furious because the guy was warming up fish in the microwave, causing a bad odor in the office. He was so upset, he pointed his gun at the other officer.
0: Oh,
1: well,
0: God.
1: You know that did not go over well. Michael was arrested for pointing a gun at someone, which is a felony, and then he has also, of course, been fired. Don't get fired over fish in the microwave,
0: you know,
1: okay? I know.
0: Nancy, this is a long time ago, but there
1: was haven't made fish in the microwave in like 10 years.
0: There was a gal that used to work here who was very pregnant, and Nancy was cooking fish in the microwave.
1: Just warming it up.
0: And she was gagging, literally.
1: She came out and she gagged, and then they all shamed me. And since that day, I have never made warmed up fish in the microwave again.
0: Well, you know, I'm saying this for sure, that you should never point a gun at somebody. But at least I understand why you did it.
1: Okay.
0: I get it. And it's not a felony, but it probably should be.
1: Yeah,
0: the fish
1: exactly.
0: in the microwave. Yeah.
1: All right, let's see what Ken Zersky has to say about traffic.
2: Now, there's an accident at War Memorial Drive in Knoxville. Looks like that's affecting eastbound War Memorial Drive traffic from Sheridan. Boy, it's been a mess there on Route 29, Adams Street. Just heavy traffic with resurfacing. IDOT did say there'd be the resurfacing work on the Peoria side of the McCluggage Bridge. And because that's all backed up, the ramp's backed up. So westbound McCluggage Bridge, normally that's cleared up, but that's backed up still from just past Route 116. The other delay, westbound 474, just worse through the crossover heading up the northbound Route 6. Usually a lot of traffic is off there at the eastbound 74 ramp, but that ramp is closed for a week. 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
0: A's beat the Cubs last night at Wrigley, 5-4 in 10 innings. And that's another extra inning game for the Cubs this year. Doesn't it seem like they just had an extraordinary amount of extra inning games? They got one more in that series tonight at Wrigley at 7. Cardinals gets the win over the Rangers, and the White Sox got a win over the Twins. They shut them out 8-0. Cards and Sox are off today. In Peoria, it was the Chiefs over Beloit, 11-4. They play again tonight at 6:30, and then the Chiefs have games at Dozier Park all the way through Sunday. So if you're looking for some baseball, there it is. And the NBA playoffs have begun in the series. The Knicks won Game 1, 105-95 last night over San Antonio.
1: Mostly sunny today, high of 87. Tomorrow, partly sunny with a chance of a shower or storm. A high near 86. It's 67 downtown.
0: So musicians write love songs all the time. 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But rarely do they write love songs to their recording studio. We'll play what happens when they do that on the School of Rock next.
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0: All right, so the Beatles love their recording studio. As a matter of fact, they love their recording studio so much they named a whole album after it. Abbey Road. Abbey Road Studios. They dedicated a whole album to their studio. But really, the best love song written about a recording studio ever goes to Lynyrd Skynyrd. So Lynyrd Skynyrd, the band, was based in Jacksonville, Florida, and that's where they recorded and did all their stuff.
1: Uh-huh.
0: But then they ventured out of Florida to a different studio, and they fell in love. They loved this studio so much, they gave a nickname to the studio musicians that worked there that they thought were just fantastic. They loved the studio. The musicians that worked there, they gave them the nickname the Swampers, and they were just fantastic. They made great records, and they just loved it there. And they wrote this song as a tribute to that studio. It's a love song to the recording studio. The studio was the Muscle Shoals Sound Studio, featuring the Swampers, the studio musicians, and of course, it was not in Florida. It was in Alabama.
9: Turn it up.
0: Turn it up on the School of Rock.

0: Cars on the Drive. It's 8:42. I'm John. This is Nance. Another beautiful day on the way.
1: Good morning. 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Tomorrow, partly sunny, a chance of a shower, possibly a storm, a high near 86. 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
7: All right, you are tuned to The Morning Drive with John and Nancy. It's 847. Some things we learned on the show today. It's National Cheese Day. Did you know that 50% of the cheese sold in the world is Gouda? 50%.
8: Gouda is good, too.
7: Isn't that interesting? Mm-hmm. And then we were talking about our favorite cheesy stuff. We still got that conversation going on Facebook, so you can join that.
8: We've learned from the buzz that there's going to be a new documentary coming to Netflix on June 26th about tennis legends Martina Navratilova and Chris Evert.
7: Yep.
8: Probably going to be a good one.
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7: Play video games!
8: All right.
7: That's right.
8: Probably, nice job.
7: It's probably Wii bowling, but whatever. Whatever floats your boat.
8: Yeah, still a video game.
7: Still getting
8: yeah.
7: into it. All right, so we had a winner today. That means our question impossible tomorrow, worth another 50 bucks at the Burger Bars for Fist Bump Friday. Do that at 7:10. Here's Poison on the Drive.

0: Van Halen on the morning drive. It is 8:56. I'm John Riley. Here's Nance.
1: Good morning. It's a Stats Heating, Cooling, and Appliance forecast. Mostly sunny and 87 today at 67 downtown.
0: And here's Ken looking at traffic.
2: An accident being cleared up at War Memorial Drive in Knoxville. Still a backup on Route 29 southbound from the Narrows. It's Galena Road up to Route 150 and northbound Northeast Adams Street. All the resurfacing work on the Peoria side of the McCluggage Bridge even has the McCluggage Bridge heavy westbound with traffic backed up on the ramp. Westbound 474 heavy through the crossover. Traffic has to stay on northbound Route 6. Traffic that would exit eastbound 74. The westbound 474 ramp to eastbound 74 is closed for a week. 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

93.3 The Drive, number one for classic hits. Man, it's going to warm up all the way to 88 this afternoon, 69 overnight tonight. Some clouds make their way in tomorrow with a high at 84. Pretty good chance of seeing some rain showers tomorrow and maybe some thunderstorms on Sunday with temperatures in the mid-80s each day. We are rolling through the commercial-free workday right now with Mellencamp and Hurt So Good on 93.3 The Drive.

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Tomorrow morning, wake up bright and early. 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

93.3 The Drive, number one for classic hits. Hello, it is Fritz rolling through this commercial-free workday with some good ones on the way from Green Day, Thin Lizzy, Journey. They're all coming up in the next 20 minutes. Right now we are setting aside a little time to Wang Chung. Everybody have fun tonight.

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Buffett reminds me. The Jimmy Buffett tribute band, the Parrots of the Caribbean, going to be here July the 2nd to get our holiday weekend underway. 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

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We kick off the Eagles flashback weekend. Coming up at 5 o'clock tomorrow afternoon with some live and rare tracks. All the solo hits as well. Pat Benatar, hit me with your

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My name is Fritz. I just pulled off this little sheet from my calendar. I see today is National Cognac Day. And it's also National Moonshine Day. 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

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Feeling like summer this afternoon. 88 is going to be our high. 69 overnight tonight. A few clouds make their way in. Yeah, we should see a high at 82 as we roll into the weekend. The Clash.

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We are numero uno with the classic hitos. Yeah. 1986 music coming up with today's flashback lunch. It's on the way in 15 minutes on 93.3 The Drive.

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93 The Drive, number one for classic hits. 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That was when lots of kids witnessed the Challenger disaster happen in real time on TV from their classroom. So sad. Chernobyl took place. Happier news. 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
22: 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The Stats Heating, Cooling, and Appliance Forecast. Shooting for a high at 88 this afternoon. We're going to see low at 69 overnight tonight. 84 with clouds moving in tomorrow, and then a chance of some showers for both Saturday and Sunday. The forecast brought to you by Paradise. Looking for midweek fun? Tin Lizard in the Paradise. 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
22: Stats, heating, cooling, and appliance forecast sizzling today. Almost 88 and sunny this afternoon. 69 overnight tonight. Tomorrow, 84 as clouds make their way in. Give way to some rain showers for this weekend with temperatures in the mid-80s for Saturday and Sunday. 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
20: 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Sunny, 88 this afternoon. 69 overnight tonight. Tomorrow, 82 with some clouds. It's freeze all right now on the

my friend Molly. Thank you so much for the nice note. We're going to play that Queen for you coming up. Also, Whitesnake and Aerosmith after REM. 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
22: It's Stats Heating, Cooling, and Appliance Forecast. Going to be sunny today. 88 is going to be the high this afternoon. 69 overnight tonight. Tomorrow, cloudy, a little cooler. 84 the high. Mid-80s for Saturday and Sunday. A chance of some rain showers each day as well. 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

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It can be yours if you figure out the question impossible. It's tomorrow with John and Nancy on The Drive.

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17: Stats, heating, cooling, and appliance forecast. 88, sunny this afternoon, 69 overnight tonight. Tomorrow, clouds make their way in for the weekend, bringing us some rain on Saturday and Sunday. Going to be in the mid-80s Friday through Sunday. It's the Beatles on the drive.

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Chris Robinson, the lead singer of the Black Crowes, doing a show in Florida this past weekend, told everybody to F off for chanting USA during his show. Yeah, apparently he doesn't like that. Black Crowes are on The Drive.

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18: Stats, heating, cooling, and appliance forecast. Sunny, 88 our high this afternoon, 69 overnight tonight. Tomorrow, we see some clouds begin to make their way in. 84 our high tomorrow, then a chance of some rain showers, maybe some thunderstorms popping up now on Sunday. Temperatures in the mid-80s all weekend long. 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
0: We'll even bring it to you so you can keep working.

Lay down there, Sally. It's Eric Clapton, 93.3 The Drive. It's after 3. It's a Thursday with Steck. Let's get after it. Sharp Dressed Man, 1983. Do some ZZ Top. Another beautiful day in central Illinois. Rain moving in on the weekend and humidity. Should see a high around 87 today on The Drive.

0: thing called Boom. It's a classic Queen. It's cheese day. It's cheesy day.
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14: It's showtime.
0: Yeah. Hey. You like the cheese? I like blue cheese. Blue cheese, cheddar cheese, nacho cheese. National Cheese Day today, kids. National Hug Your Cat Day today, too. Be careful.
15: Meow.
0: National Moonshine Day. And a salute to the shopping cart and even the janky shopping carts. Yeah, that's a janky shopping cart right there. Yeah. I always get one of those doggone janky. Play that again. Play that. Yeah, that's a real janky one. Anyway, it's National Shopping Cart Day today, yes. Welcome, my friends. Got forecast looks pretty good today. I think we're going to reach a high about 87. We do have some rain and humidity going to be rolling in this weekend.
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0: All right, drive weather, stats, heating, cooling, and appliance forecast. Mostly sunny, 87 today, down to 66 tonight. Got rain moving in, but hot and muggy this weekend with humidity. 86 tomorrow with rain. Rain on Saturday, Sunday, into Monday, maybe Monday. But 90 on Saturday and Sunday. It looks like those upper 80s and 90 temperatures going to carry into Tuesday, Monday, Tuesday as well. 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There's no second guessing on this. 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

Rolling. There's a Def Leppard, 93.3 The Drive. Number one for classic hits. A little classic here from Rick Ocasek and the Cars. Just what I needed. It's on The Drive, Thursday with Steck.

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0: 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So if I sing for 2 hours, I can't talk for 2 days.

0: Well, there's a minute work, 93.3 The Drive. All right, we're going to soar into the weekend. So we have an Eagles flashback weekend. I'll kick this off at 5 o'clock on Friday for the drive home. We'll get you into the poor man's concert, of course, all weekend long. It's the Eagles. We're going to hear some live stuff, put you in the poor man's concert, rare tracks, even solo hits from the band members. But this weekend, it's a flashback weekend honoring the Eagles with 93.3 The Drive.
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6: An accident at War Memorial Drive and Grand Prairie Drive, and that is reported with injuries. And traffic spotters reporting that traffic's not getting through the intersection, so that's an area to avoid. And eastbound War Memorial Drive is on the brakes from Route 6 to Willow Knolls, then at Allen, and then down by the Northwoods Mall. Northbound Route 6 is on the brakes from I-74 to just past Charter Oak, and eastbound War Memorial Drive heading down the hill is approaching Route 29 Galena Road and the McCluggage Bridge. Heavy traffic on Adams Street with resurfacing work just south of the McCluggage Bridge. 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
0: All right, stats, heating, cooling, and appliance forecast. Warming up to about 87, 88 today. Mostly sunny skies, down to 66 tonight. Looks like 86 tomorrow. Rain moving in and humidity behind this as well. Looks like 89 to 90 on Saturday and Sunday. Monday, 89. Another chance of showers and storms in the area. So we do have some storms. Very sporadic storms rolling into the weekend and muggy. Yeah, I'm going to need to crank that AC. Weather's being brought to you by the Paradise and the Tin Lizard Bar. So it's Thursday. Got karaoke night at the Tin Lizard Bar. Midweek fun. The weekends are the bands. And then they just opened this. Your favorite getaway spot is the Paradise Hotel Casino. 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Now you can enjoy a second place, a second stay. It's the Paradise Inn. 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

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All right, Rain T's on the way in just a few minutes here. Something about pro sports, making a living in pro sports. Be a fun way to make a living in pro sports by doing this. Get your Rain T's on the way in just a few minutes. Hang with me.

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Yep, can't argue with that. 93.3 The Drive.

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1: Hey, think you are smart? 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
0: This will be a fun job. The average person holding down this job in pro sports makes about $60,000 a season. What do you think it is? The most, now there's some famous ones out there. One happens to be out in St. Louis. One's in San Diego. But, a pro sports job. The average person holding down this pro sports job makes around $60,000 a season. What do you think it is? I'll give you the answer next. Let you ponder on that. Let's do some Foreigner. 93.3 The Drive.

0: 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All right, 60,000 a season. What is it?
1: Hey, think you are smart? Steck gets in your head with the brain tease.
0: So I said the average person holding down this job in pro sports, I'm going to say baseball, okay, mostly baseball, makes about $60,000 a season. Did you happen to guess the old mascot? And I made point that St. Louis Cardinals mascot is Fred Bird. It's known that Fred Bird's appearances for booked events has fees ranging from $250 for 30 minutes to $1,000 for 2 hours. Nice. Probably the most well-known mascot is who? It's the famous chicken. Yeah, San Diego Chicken. Very successful history with San Diego, making him one of the most financially successful mascots in Major League Baseball history. It's believed its earnings range between $200,000 to $300,000 annually due to its fame. My God. That is the San Diego famous chicken. There you go. Mascot today is the answer.
2: 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And really spectacular fireworks. 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
0: All right, drive weather, stats, heating, cooling, and appliance forecast. Beautiful day. It's going to get muggy. Yes, the humidity. Not ready for it, but we're going to have to turn the AC on. Going to crank the AC this weekend. We have some storms on the way as well. Yeah, very sporadic showers or storms coming up. But 87, sunshine today. Down to 66 tonight. Looks like 86 tomorrow with rain moving in for Friday, Saturday, Sunday. Maybe into Monday, but we're talking upper 80s, low 90s for our highs and humidity for the weekend. Ooh. 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

White, You're My Best Friend. It's a classic Queen, 93.3 The Drive. Something that was established in the early 1970s, 1971, as a matter of fact. Something happened in 73 that almost wrapped up the whole program. I'll let you know. It's all part of my number of the day. My random number coming up in just a few minutes here. Shaking with the Buddy Man. It's Eddie Money on The Drive.

0: Jungle Love. Steve Miller Band, 93.3 The Drive. John and Nancy tomorrow. See, tomorrow's Friday. Got one more four-pack of tickets to Peoria City Soccer at Shea Stadium. Yeah, home for Bradley University. So, courtesy of our friends from Smoothie King, we got at 6:10 tomorrow morning, it's the game Who Are You with John and Hansen, your chance to be winning those tickets. So, yeah, Peoria City Soccer, and thanks so much again to Smoothie King, 93.3 The Drive. All right, ready for it? It's number time. What's my random number today? Of the day today, 1973, I told you, okay? So it was 1973 that FedEx lost $29 million and it was going bankrupt. So the company's founder, so this is what happened. The company's founder flew to Vegas with the last $5,000 that he had in his pocket, risked it on everything on a game of blackjack. Well, he ended up winning and ended up paying it off. Founder Fred Smith launched FedEx in 1971 with a $4 million inheritance from his father's airline business, and then he had like $80 million in loans. But he came on top with them winnings in Vegas. Today, FedEx's financial performance is stronger than ever and one of the major mail carriers today.
1: 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Got it?
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1: 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I'm putting you down to deal with Dick. Dick, what's the deal with the deal? Are we dealing? We're dealing.
3: 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And it absolutely, positively has to be there overnight.
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8: It's worse now on eastbound Route 150 as you approach the McCluggage Bridge. That's backing up just past Prospect. So now we're starting to see eastbound 74 traffic backing up from just past the hospitals to the Murray Baker Bridge. Also delay on northbound Northeast Adams as you approach the McCluggage Bridge. Saw the resurfacing work. Lane closures on the Peoria side of the McCluggage Bridge this week. War Memorial Drive on the brakes, Route 6 down to Willow Knolls. Allen Road and the Northwoods Mall to the I-74 interchange. Northbound Route 6 is on the brakes from westbound 474 to just past Charter Oak. 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
0: All right, drive weather stats, heating and cooling and appliance forecast. Got some rain moving in, not tonight, but tomorrow. Down to 66, partly cloudy tonight, 86 tomorrow. Looks like 90s for Saturday, Sunday, Monday, into Tuesday. And sticky, they're calling humidity behind this. Ugh. Could be kind of miserable this weekend. And showers and storms very sporadically throughout the weekend. Weather's being brought to you by Stats, and we're still in the springtime. No, not until the 21st, first day of summer. But, yeah, new air conditioners right now, starting at $88 a month. 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

Aerosmith, Walk This Way, 93.3 The Drive. It's after 5 o'clock. You know what that means. It's go-home time. It's make it official. The arrows, the whistle. There she is. Come on, friend. Coming to you from the 93.3 The Drive studios. 5 o'clock drive home. Got your factoid this hour coming up. Yes, sir. Factoid today has to do with square burgers. Who has a square burger out there? What comes to mind? A square burger. See some Journey. Factoid coming up at 93.3 The Drive.

muddy, muddy Mississippi. It's Creedence Clearwater Revival, 93.3 The Drive. So you want a square burger? Who has the square burgers? Someone said, hey, it's Wendy's. Yes, Wendy's has the square burgers. Why are Wendy's burgers square? That's my fact today. Factoid. It's up next. It's Tom Petty on The Drive.

0: a dream, Tom Petty. 93.3 The Drive, Steckman here. It's the Steck Show. It's factoid time.
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0: Hey, factoid of the day. All right. So who makes the square burgers? Who comes to mind? Wendy's dies. 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Not round, but they're square. Dave Thomas, Wendy's founder, intended the square shape of Wendy's patties to be a visual representation of the company's commitment to quality and never cutting corners. That's why they use square burgers. And you remember old Clara? 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The Where's the Beef lady.
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0: All right, drive weather stats, heating, cooling, and appliance forecast for this evening. Going to drop down about 66, partly cloudy skies. Got some rain moving in for the weekend, Friday, Saturday, Sunday. Just expect that. Very sporadic, too, and humidity behind this. We're still going to have the temperatures up into the upper 80s into the low 90s. Going to push 90. Looks like Saturday, Sunday, maybe Monday, Tuesday. 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Billy Idol. Do you know this song was never meant to be for weddings? No. People just adapted it. This is an anti-wedding song, actually, if you listen to the lyrics. According to Billy, he says, oh, well. I'll go with it. White wedding. Billy Idol. 93.3 The Drive.

rock and roll. There's the mighty Led Zeppelin. 93.3 The Drive, number one for classic hits. Well, the gas prices on the rise. I got an old interview from back in 2018 I dug up on Shaq and his theory on gas prices and how to save money. I'll share that here in just a few minutes.

0: talking the theories of gas prices.
1: Yeah.
0: So, with gas prices starting to rise again, I found this interview from 2018. This might scramble your brain, but it's an old interview with Shaquille O'Neal and Kenny Smith. And they were on. They were talking basketball, but they broke from the banter to talk about gas prices. And Kenny shared that he was looking to get a car that wasn't a gas hog. And Shaq had a solution for it. Check this out.
2: Because I told him I didn't want to get a certain vehicle because of the amount of gas I would have to spend. Yeah. It cost like $80.
3: To fill it up.
2: And he said, then you said,
3: when it gets to half, then you put $20, you bring it back to full.
2: Yeah. But if I keep doing, I would have to stop more often and still spend $80.
3: No, you wouldn't.
2: Why?
3: You're complaining about when it gets to zero, you spend $80. When it gets to half, you put 20. Then when it get back to half, you put 20.
2: Yeah, but I'll keep stopping, putting 20 in, and it'll be cool. 80, Kenny, the same amount of gas. Same amount of gas.
3: The average human stops once a week for gas, right?
2: You're telling me that I wouldn't have to, if I didn't let my gas get down, I wouldn't have to fill it up as much?
3: No, I'm saying you're complaining about the $80. That's what the conversation about.
2: But four times 20 is 80 because I'm going to stop four times.
3: No, you're not going to stop four times. No, you're not going to stop four times. Not in 1 week, you're not. If you let it get to zero, right, Monday through Friday, right, then you got to pay 80 to fill it back up.
2: Right.
3: Okay, but if you let it get to half by Wednesday, then you pay 20.
2: No, get to half by, but if Wednesday it's going to be 40, and then on Friday it'll be 40.
3: Not 40,
2: again.
3: 20. Yeah. It's going to be 20. It's going to be 20.
4: Not half. Half of 80 is 40.
3: But no, listen to what I'm saying.
4: I am.
3: Okay.
2: So if I, every day, if I did, if I did.
3: No, you ain't going to have to put gas in every day. Don't play me right now. Don't play me right now.
2: I'm sorry. I really want to know because, Ernie, I want to get this car, but
3: listen.
2: I want to save gas money.
3: You're complaining.
2: Please tell me. Listen. I want to know how I'm going to save gas money.
3: You're complaining about the $80.
2: Yes.
3: Right?
2: So I'm
3: at zero, okay, so at zero is 80.
2: No question.
3: So, right, at full is 80, right?
2: Yes.
3: So if it gets to half, that'll be 40, right?
2: No question
3: so
2: about it.
3: So if you put 20 in, then you bring it back up to 3/4. Right?
2: No, if I put 20 in, it'll get to 1/4.
0: Jeez, yeah.
3: But it'll be 3/4. It'll be 3/4 full.
2: 3/4 empty.
3: No, 3/4 full.
2: Wait, who's on first?
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3: Yeah.
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2: But who's on first?
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Classic Springfield Jesse's Girl. 93.3 The Drive, number one for classic hits after 6 with Stick. Hello. You know, every rock and roll band's got a ballad. 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Dad joke on the way.

0: Classic Hits got you on the old Steck Show. Hey, coming up this weekend, tomorrow, kick this off at 5 o'clock for your 5 o'clock drive home, flashback weekend. We're going to soar into the weekend with the Eagles. Yes, live stuff for the Poor Man's Concert, some rare tracks for you, and some solo hits from the band members. So, yeah, Eagles, flashback weekend with 93.3 The Drive. All right, gather around. It's dad joke time. Roll it.
1: Silly, ridiculous.
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0: All right, so back in the day, my grandfather used to carve wooden figurines. He'd give us to his kids or some people. And I asked him one time, I said, Grandpa, what's the best way to carve wood? He says, why carve mine widow by widow? Come on, that was a good one. No, no, don't give me that. Whittle by whittle.
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0: All right, great night to be on the bike and doing it for a good cause, too. The St. Jude Summer Rides. We are celebrating 10 years with the St. Jude Summer Rides this year. And tonight, we're at the Deer Creek American Legion Post 1276. Get out there. It's going on right now. As a matter of fact, the band kicked off at 5:30. Band called 3 Mile High. These guys are good. They're going to be playing until about 8:30 tonight. Qualifying, 25 free qualifiers for the Bud Hog this year. Yep, it's a road glide thanks to Budweiser. Got food out there, ice cold Budweiser products for you, plus some other prizes we're going to be giving away. Give you a chance to draw for Peoria TT motorcycle ticket races. We got the races coming up on the 22nd of August. Pink Boots and Country Roots concert tickets for September, and then the Rivers and Rails in Chillicothe, that's going to be going on July the 23rd through the 25th. So each week we leave Walter's Brothers about 5:30. You can ride with us to the destination. This week's destination is out in Deer Creek going on right now. Have some fun. Ride safe out there. It is the St. Jude Summer Rides from Walter's Brothers, Harley-Davidson, St. Jude, Budweiser, and of course your friends here from 93.3 The Drive. Deer Creek American Legion Post 1276 going on right now. Have a good weekend.
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0: 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It's going to get muggy this weekend. Humidity rolling in. Got some storms rolling in. Showers and storms. Very sporadic, though, for the weekend. But we're going to drop down about 66 tonight. 86 and rain tomorrow. 89, 90 on Saturday, Sunday, Monday, into Tuesday, into next week. So, and that rain continues as well. So just like I said, very sporadic, but very muggy this weekend as well. 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

0: 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All right, rock and roll history today. 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
0: National Cheese Day, National Moonshine Day, 1970. So it was just 1 month after the Kent State shootings, which was very sad. They wrote a song. There was a popular song came out. Crosby, Stills, and Nash & Young released the song called Ohio. It became a classic known this day from the Kent State shootings, 1970. 1984, the album Born in the USA, big album for Bruce Springsteen. Contained 7 top 10 singles off that album, including I'm on Fire, Glory Days, Dancing in the Dark. The album spent 7 weeks atop the charts in 1984. And it was in 1992 when the United States Post Office decides to do an Elvis stamp. They put you to the vote, and it won. So either it was a young Elvis or an old Elvis. Of course, the young Elvis wins by a landslide, getting more votes by a factor of 3-1. How about that? That happened in 1992 for you stamp collectors out there. That's a few things that happened in rock and roll history. June the 4th.
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0: 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Unwell, 93.3 The Drive. Well, it's getting close to 7. I got to roll. Have yourself a great night. Another set of classics is on the way. Keep smiling. Keep your classic. Always be kind to yourself and to others. Tomorrow, big Friday, flashback weekend with the Eagles. Going to soar into the weekend with the Eagles all weekend long. And then, of course, we'll kick off the Poor Man's Concert on Friday night as well at 6 o'clock. So, JY, he's up next. Going to keep you classic. Have yourself a great night. We'll see you.
1: Well, I see by the clock on the wall that it's time to bid you one and all goodbye.
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